0: stuff really translate into a great late inning reliever. He's got an explosive fastball, a very good changeup that's going to get better and better. And you can just see the adrenaline pumping in him today. Kept it under control, kept the focus, and was able to get out of this inning and nail down his first save. A very important save for him, and a very important ball game and a win for the Reds.
1: 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Yid?
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2: Reds beat the Pirates today. A soggy day in Pittsburgh. 9-7 the final score. You're listening to the Cincinnati Children's Postgame Show. I'm Dave Armbruster. Let's take a look at scores around baseball. They are brought to you by Starfire Automotive and Heavy Duty Lubricants and the Starfire Bullpen. We start in American League Cities, where the Astros knocked off the Tigers today, 8-6 the final score. It was the Red Sox over the Yankees, 4-1. Boston has won the first three games of that four-game series, and the next one, or the finale, is tomorrow night. The Red Sox hit home runs in both the first and the second innings, and then Wilson Contreras drove home two more in the third.
6: That ball is smoked to the gap. There's no chance for anybody to get it. Yoshida's going to score easily. Rafaela, who is quick, is rounding. Contreras does damage. They get two more and lead it 4-0 as Wilson Contreras delivers a double.
2: And that's the call on Red Sox Red Sox TV. By the way, Aroldis Chapman saved number 16 for Boston in that game. Rangers knocked off the Blue Jays 7-4. It was the White Sox beating the Royals 2-1. Jacob Gonzalez won it for Chicago in the bottom of the ninth.
7: 3-2 pitch. Gonzalez lines it under the glove of Bobby Witt Jr., and the White Sox will walk it off. Seventh walk-off of the season.
2: And that's the call on White Sox TV. They are now 43-38 and for the moment have a game-and-a-half lead in the American League Central Division. Who would have thunk it? Top of the seventh, the Rays over the D-backs 4-1. Bottom of the third, Nationals and Orioles tied at 1. Top of the fourth, no score, Mariners and Guardians. Rockies lead the Twins 2-1 in the third. And later on tonight, it's the A's and Angels from Anaheim. When we return, scores from National League cities. 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
12: Over the Pirates today, 9-7 the final score. 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The Mets came from behind today and beat the Phillies 6-2. Bryce Harper got Philly on the board. He had a two-run homer in the third, but New York scored four in the sixth, two more in the seventh, and they win that ball game. They are in the bottom of the fourth now in Milwaukee, where the Cubs have a 2-1 lead over the Brewers. Jackson Chourio hit a home run in the bottom of the first for Milwaukee to take the lead, and then in the top of the fourth, Seiya Suzuki, number 12, a two-run shot, and the Cubs lead 2-1. Bottom of the third, the Marlins have a 2-0 lead over the Cardinals. Still to come, the Dodgers and Padres in San Diego at 8:40, and then at 9:05, it's the Giants playing host to the Atlanta Braves. When we return, highlights from today's Reds win over the Pirates. They win at 9-7, and you're listening to the Cincinnati Children's Postgame Show on the Reds Radio Network.
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12: It's over the Pirates today, 9-7 the final score. You're listening to the Cincinnati Children's Postgame Show. Now to the highlights. Chase Burns made the start for the Reds today, attempting to win his 10th game of the season. And before he even took the mound, he had a lead. Ellie De La Cruz was hitting leadoff today for Cincinnati. He grounded out against Jared Jones to begin the game. Next to the plate was Sal Stewart.
17: He's home, and now Sal Stewart goes the other way. Long fly ball, deep right field. There it goes. It is gone. An opposite field home run for Sal Stewart. And the Reds have an early 1-0 advantage on the Pirates.
0: Kind of like vintage Sal Stewart. Can you say that about a rookie? I don't know, in his first year, but...
12: The Reds didn't score in the second, but they added a run in the third. Jose Trevino doubled, leading off the inning. Edwin Arroyo laid down a sac bunt to move him to third base. Ellie De La Cruz grounded out, and Trevino had a hold at third base on that ground out. That brought Sal Stewart back to the plate.
0: The full count pitch is a breaking ball hit on the ground. Back pedaling is the third baseman, and a throw to first is not going to be in time. And an infield hit and an RBI for Sal Stewart, and a 2-0 Reds lead.
2: Chase Burns, meanwhile, gave up a couple of base hits in the first, but kept Pittsburgh off the board. He pitched a perfect second inning, but Pittsburgh took the lead in the bottom of the third. Jared Triolo singled to begin the inning. Jake Mangum then singled, moving Triolo to third base, and that brought Brandon Lau to the plate.
0: And the pitch by Burns is swung on and hit high and deep and far and out of here. A three-run home run by Brandon Wong gives the Pirates a one-run lead, and it's a whole new ball game right now.
2: The Pirates scored again in the bottom of the fourth with one out. Edney Rodriguez doubled. Then after Tyler Callahan struck out, Jared Triolo singled to left, scoring Rodriguez. It was 4-2. Dane Myers led off the top of the fifth by walking, who moved to second on a balk. Trevino lined out. Myers moved to third on a wild pitch. Edwin Arroyo then doubled to left, scoring Myers. It was 4-3. De La Cruz went down swinging for out number two. Arroyo then went to third on a wild pitch, the second of the inning. Sal Stewart then hit a ground ball to second base that Brandon Lau mishandled. Arroyo scored, and it was a tie game at four. Chase Burns pitched a scoreless bottom of the fifth. So going to the sixth, it was still tied four apiece, Reds and Pirates. A. Eugenio Suarez walked leading off the inning. Spencer Steer delivered a pinch hit single with Suarez moving to third. Noelvi Marte then hit a ground ball back to the mound, and Suarez was thrown out at the plate. But Dane Myers then laid down a bunt single that loaded the bases, and that brought Jose Trevino to the plate.
17: One ball, one strike. And a swing and a ground ball, base hit through the right side. One run home. That's Steer. Here comes Marte to the plate. The throw goes to third, not in time there. Myers dives in safely. Jose Trevino puts the Reds back on top with a two-run single in the sixth.
0: Boy, he has had a good day at the plate. Jose has had a double in his first time up, a line drive right at the second baseman last time, and he goes the other way again, this time a little bit towards first base beyond the second baseman.
2: After that, Cincinnati reloaded the bases when Arroyo was hit by a pitch, but Eddie De La Cruz grounded into a double play to end the inning. Chase Burns came back out for the bottom of the seventh. He immediately gave up a double to Jared Triolo. That was the last batter he would face. Sam Ball took over. Mangum then grounded to second base with Triolo moving to third. Brandon Lau then hit a sac fly to center field. It was a 6-5 game. Sam Maul then walked back-to-back batters, and those walks were costly because next up was Ryan O'Hearn, and he tied the game with a base hit to right field. The Reds' bullpen now leads all of Major League Baseball in walks. They have given up 185 this season. Here's the pitching line today on Chase Burns. 6-plus innings, 9 hits, 5 runs, all of them earned, no walks, 10 strikeouts, a home run, 93 pitches, 66 of those 4 strikes. The Reds went out in order in the top of the 8th. Caleb Ferguson came on the pitch the bottom of the 8th for the Reds. He got Rodriguez to fly out to begin the inning. That brought pinch hitter as Merlin Rodriguez to the plate, and he put the Pirates in front.
17: We'll pinch hit here for Tyler Callahan. First pitch swinging. He sends a high fly ball right field. Back goes Marte. He turns and looks. It's gone. A pinch hit home run for Esmerlin Valdez, and the Pirates are back on top. It's 7-6 in the eighth.
2: Gregory Soto was on the mound for Pittsburgh in the top of the ninth. Edwin Arroyo led off with a base hit to right. Eddie De La Cruz then walked. Sal Stewart, though, grounded into a 4-6-3 double play. J.J. Blade drew a walk and then stole second base. So two on, two outs. A. Eugenio Suarez walked, worked the count to 2-2, and then he provided us with today's change the outcome play of the game.
17: The 2-2. Swinging a fly ball, well hit, high and deep toward the corner and right. Back goes Reynolds. He turns, looks. It is gone. A. Eugenio Suarez has put the Reds in front in the ninth inning with a two-out, three-run home run on a 2-2 pitch. Wow.
0: He got a pitcher's pitch low and away, went with it, and it just kept going and going. And into the first row, it goes.
17: 9-7 Reds.
2: 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Chase Petty came on in the bottom of the ninth inning, and he set the Pirates down without allowing the tying run to score, and the Reds win this ball game 9-7. 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
2: You're listening to the Cincinnati Children's Post Game Show. I'm Dave Armbruster. Reds over the Pirates today of 9-7, the final score. Here are the totals for Cincinnati: 9 runs on 10 hits, no errors, 6 left on base. For Pittsburgh, 7 runs, 11 hits, 2 errors. They stranded 7. Ferguson the winner, 1-0. Soto the loser, 4-2. Petty picks up the save, his first major league save. He's the 11th different Red to save a ball game this season. That ties him. That ties the Reds with the Minnesota Twins. It is also a club record, 11 different players with a save in a season. And with that save, the Ohio Department of Public Safety would like to help a Southern Ohio family with the donation of a child car safety seat. The Ohio Department of Public Safety is proud to help your entire family travel safely by buckling up with a safety belt and a car seat every trip, every time. Home runs in this game for Cincinnati: Stewart, number 15, Suarez, number 8. For Pittsburgh, Lau, number 20, and Valdez, number 4. 3 hours and 6 minutes. That's on top of a 36-minute rain delay before the game even got underway. 30,077 on hand at PNC Park in Pittsburgh. With the victory, the Reds are now 39-42. The Pirates, 41-42. With the defeat. Let's head back to Pittsburgh and hear from Terry Francona.
22: Wow. Down to your last pitch.
23: Yeah.
22: What a nice swing. And on a day where there was a lot of ups and downs, it was nice to finish on an up.
23: It seemed like the at-bats today, they kind of had a theme, and the players have been going the other way more. What have you seen from your hitters?
22: Well, I think they're trying to be aggressive to the fastball.
23: Yeah.
22: And by saying that, not saying chase, but seeing it and hitting it. And then sometimes it actually helps you lay off the other stuff if you're committed to something that's over the plate. And they've done, the last 2 days have been good.
23: I know you go one game at a time, but getting to Skeens last night, winning, coming back like you did today, can you see things like this snowball going forward?
22: Boy, that's the hope. I mean, that's what we're here for. I'm glad we won, because today was tough. There was a lot going on,
23: yeah.
22: A lot of pitchers, a lot of things, a lot of moving parts. But we found a way to win, and sometimes you need one of your best players to do something special, and Gino did.
23: All right, we shouldn't hide the fact that Chase Petty was on there for a save. A big moment for him.
22: You know what? He's been throwing the ball over the plate, and he's hard to run on. And he's showing really good composure and poise. Good for him.
2: That's Reds manager Terry Francona. So tomorrow the Reds go for the three-game series sweep over the Pittsburgh Pirates. Right-hander Brady Singer is on the mound for Cincinnati. He is 3-6 with a 4.81 ERA. Right-hander Mitch Keller goes for the Bucks. He is 5-5. His ERA 4.89. We're on the air with the pregame show beginning at 1:05. First pitch is scheduled for 1:35. And once again, the final score today, the Reds knock off the Pirates 9-7. And we'll talk to you tomorrow afternoon right here on the Reds Radio Network.
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6: Here's your forecast for Classic Hits WKYH. We are under a flood watch until 2 a.m. tonight as showers continue overnight with lows in the mid-60s. For your Sunday, we could see some showers before 4 p.m., otherwise cloudy skies with highs in the mid-80s. Sunday night, we'll see a slight chance of some rain, otherwise partly cloudy skies, lows in the mid-60s. And then for your Monday, we'll see mostly sunny skies, highs will be near 90. That's your forecast for Classic Hits, 99.3 WKYH.
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7: Time to test your wits to see if you can come up with our mystery year. It's When Did That Happen?
4: Okay, when did that happen? Let's review. This week in our mystery year, Jimmy Carter signed the bill approving of the construction of the Vietnam Memorial. I think I just gave away the answer with the Jimmy Carter reference, you know? Airplane, the film, had them rolling in the aisles, and the draft registration proclamation was signed into law by Carter, requiring all men to register with Selective Service when they turn 18. When did that happen? Oh, of course it was
7: 1980.
4: And on your radio this weekend in 1980, Debbie Harry was waiting for a phone call. Calling, she was demanding on Absolutely 80s.

0: Headed back to paradise with 38 Special on Absolutely 80s. Ahead of that, Queen and a crazy little thing called love. I'm Nina Blackwood. 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If you have a request, dedication, question, or comment, get it to us toll-free at 866-80s, which is 866-344-4843. Absolutely 80s is researched, written, and produced by Rusty Pickett, with exclusive remixes by DJ Pickett. It is engineered by Zach Trinisi, and the spotlights are by Dave Smongles. Executive producers, Danny Sheridan. You know, some say the 80s are back, but we know they were never gone. For Absolutely 80s, I'm Nina Blackwood on the United Stations Radio Networks.
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2: Carmen Roberts. Hostilities flare again as the U.S. carries out fresh strikes on Iran this afternoon following a second strike on a ship in the Strait of Hormuz.
3: MT Kiku, that's the name of the ship. That ship was carrying about 200,000 barrels of oil, and so it could have been a disaster in the Strait of Hormuz. Very dangerous situation.
2: Fox's Jennifer Griffin. And Iran appears to be retaliating. Kuwaiti Army says that air defenses are currently confronting hostile missiles and drone attacks, and sirens are sounding in Bahrain. Flash flooding in Kentucky kills at least four people as first responders rescue others trapped in vehicles and homes. Governor Andy Beshear.
4: Make sure you are alert. There are at least 12 state roads that are out of commission.
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5: Here's your forecast for Classic Hits WKYH. We are under a flood watch until 2 a.m. tonight as showers continue overnight with lows in the mid-60s. For your Sunday, we could see some showers before 4 p.m., otherwise cloudy skies with highs in the mid-80s. Sunday night, we'll see a slight chance of some rain, otherwise partly cloudy skies, lows in the mid-60s. And then for your Monday, we'll see mostly sunny skies, highs will be near 90. That's your forecast for Classic Hits, 99.3 WKYH.
6: 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I've seen

0: died and you just came out. I died and you watched. I died and you walked by and said no.
1: Bunch of members of that band, Pearl Jam, became the backing band for Mr. Neil Young, and they appeared on an album he released on this date in 1995. His 21st studio album, Mirrorball, featured a bunch of those Pearl Jam guys.
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7: Here's your forecast for Classic Hits WKYH. We are under a flood watch until 2 a.m. tonight, as showers continue overnight with lows in the mid-60s. For your Sunday, we could see some showers before 4 p.m., otherwise cloudy skies with highs in the mid-80s. Sunday night, we'll see a slight chance of some rain, otherwise partly cloudy skies, lows in the mid-60s. And then for your Monday, we'll see mostly sunny skies, highs will be near 90. That's your forecast for Classic Hits, 99.3 WKYH.
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1: This time, that's Brian Adams. He's Canadian, and he got honored at the Canadian Walk of Fame on this day in 1998 alongside Gordon Lightfoot and Anne Murray. All three of those artists received granite stars on Canada's new Walk of Fame in Toronto.
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0: Yeah, some B-52s on this Saturday night. You'll find Love Shack alongside Rome on their Cosmic Thing album, which saw its release on this day in 1989.
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6: Here's your forecast for Classic Hits WKYH. We are under a flood watch until 2 a.m. tonight as showers continue overnight with lows in the mid-60s. For your Sunday, we could see some showers before 4 p.m., otherwise cloudy skies with highs in the mid-80s. Sunday night, we'll see a slight chance of some rain, otherwise partly cloudy skies, lows in the mid-60s. And then for your Monday, we'll see mostly sunny skies, highs will be near 90. That's your forecast for Classic Hits, 99.3 WKYH.
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1: News, I'm Angelo Bavaro. The U.S. launching new airstrikes against Iran in retaliation for Iran strikes in the Strait of Hormuz.
2: They attacked another ship in the Strait of Hormuz this morning, the MT Kiku. Iran last night responded to the first round of U.S. airstrikes, that 1 hour of airstrikes, with attacks of their own on U.S. forces in Bahrain.
1: Fox's Jennifer Griffin. In response, Iran launching more joint missile and drone operations in Kuwait and Bahrain. Flash flooding claims at least four lives in Kentucky.
3: We've seen 6 to 7 inches of rain in some parts of our Commonwealth, which has created dangerous conditions. Flash floods, and I need you to be careful.
1: Governor Andy Beshear. Frustration growing in Venezuela as the earthquake death toll tops 1,400. 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
4: Here's your forecast for Classic Hits WKYH. We are under a flood watch until 2 a.m. tonight, as showers continue overnight with lows in the mid-60s. For your Sunday, we could see some showers before 4 p.m., otherwise cloudy skies with highs in the mid-80s. Sunday night, we'll see a slight chance of some rain, otherwise partly cloudy skies, lows in the mid-60s. And then for your Monday, we'll see mostly sunny skies, highs will be near 90. That's your forecast for Classic Hits, 99.3 WKYH.
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2: This ain't no disco.

0: Thank you, Cheryl. And one from Annie in there, too, with her band Eurythmics. And the Beatles, who got more flack from another country on this day in 1965. It was a couple of shows in Rome they performed, a matinee and an evening show. And then after that, the Italian press said that they were no more than four ugly faces, four heads of long hair, four sublime idiots, four barefoot bums.
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6: WKYH. Here's your forecast for Classic Hits WKYH. We are under a flood watch until 2 a.m. tonight, as showers continue overnight with lows in the mid-60s. For your Sunday, we could see some showers before 4 p.m., otherwise cloudy skies with highs in the mid-80s. Sunday night, we'll see a slight chance of some rain, otherwise partly cloudy skies, lows in the mid-60s. And then for your Monday, we'll see mostly sunny skies, highs will be near 90. That's your forecast for Classic Hits, 99.3 WKYH.
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0: Out of Canada, that's Loverboy, Turn Me Loose, and Queen, who let loose as Queen on this day in rock history. They were known as Smile until the 27th of June, 1970, when they performed their first show under the name Queen.
1: Classic Hits, 99.3.

0: Debbie Harry and the Boys and Blondie were playing at the Glastonbury Festival on this day in 99. They were on the main stage alongside R.E.M. at the new band tent at the Glastonbury Festival that day were Coldplay, Muse, and David Gray.
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5: Here's your forecast for Classic Hits WKYH. We are under a flood watch until 2 a.m. tonight, as showers continue overnight with lows in the mid-60s. For your Sunday, we could see some showers before 4 p.m., otherwise cloudy skies with highs in the mid-80s. Sunday night, we'll see a slight chance of some rain, otherwise partly cloudy skies, lows in the mid-60s. And then for your Monday, we'll see mostly sunny skies, highs will be near 90. That's your forecast for Classic Hits, 99.3 WKYH.
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1: I'm Deborah Valentine. The U.S. launching new airstrikes against Iran in retaliation for Iran launching a second drone attack on a ship.
2: They attacked another ship in the Strait of Hormuz this morning, the MT Kiku. That's the name of the ship. That ship was carrying about 200,000 barrels of oil, and so it could have been a disaster in the Strait of Hormuz.
1: Fox's Jennifer Griffin also reports U.S. military shot down 9 attack drones fired at U.S. forces in Bahrain. Rescue efforts continue in Venezuela.
3: Hundreds of volunteers have shown up. So many people are here, they had to turn some away. The support is immense. Over $1 million worth of donations already in hand here at the warehouse.
1: Fox's Dana Marie McNichol reporting from a donation center in Doral, Florida, following 2 major earthquakes in Venezuela. 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
4: Here's your forecast for Classic Hits WKYH. We are under a flood watch until 2 a.m. tonight, as showers continue overnight with lows in the mid-60s. For your Sunday, we could see some showers before 4 p.m., otherwise cloudy skies with highs in the mid-80s. Sunday night, we'll see a slight chance of some rain, otherwise partly cloudy skies, lows in the mid-60s. And then for your Monday, we'll see mostly sunny skies, highs will be near 90. That's your forecast for Classic Hits, 99.3 WKYH.
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0: Eagle member Glenn Frey solo, Journey from back in the days with Steve Perry at the vocals, and The Who doing Pinball Wizard from their Tommy rock opera, which they performed in its entirety for the first time in 17 years on this date in 1989 at New York's Radio City Music Hall.
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5: Here's your forecast for Classic Hits WKYH. We are under a flood watch until 2 a.m. tonight, as showers continue overnight with lows in the mid-60s. For your Sunday, we could see some showers before 4 p.m., otherwise cloudy skies with highs in the mid-80s. Sunday night, we'll see a slight chance of some rain, otherwise partly cloudy skies, lows in the mid-60s. And then for your Monday, we'll see mostly sunny skies, highs will be near 90. That's your forecast for Classic Hits, 99.3 WKYH.
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0: There's Alanis from her debut, and also Aerosmith in that set, who on this date in 94 became the first major band to let fans download a full track right off the internet for free. What a bunch of nice guys. I'm Bob Barron. I'm done and out of here. You enjoy the rest of your weekend.
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6: Here's your forecast for Classic Hits WKYH. We are under a flood watch until 2 a.m. tonight, as showers continue overnight with lows in the mid-60s. For your Sunday, we could see some showers before 4 p.m., otherwise cloudy skies with highs in the mid-80s. Sunday night, we'll see a slight chance of some rain, otherwise partly cloudy skies, lows in the mid-60s. And then for your Monday, we'll see mostly sunny skies, highs will be near 90. That's your forecast for Classic Hits, 99.3 WKYH.
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5: Here's your forecast for Classic Hits WKYH. We are under a flood watch until 2 a.m. tonight, as showers continue overnight with lows in the mid-60s. For your Sunday, we could see some showers before 4 p.m., otherwise cloudy skies with highs in the mid-80s. Sunday night, we'll see a slight chance of some rain, otherwise partly cloudy skies, lows in the mid-60s. And then for your Monday, we'll see mostly sunny skies, highs will be near 90. That's your forecast for Classic Hits, 99.3 WKYH.
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0: Our late, late, late movie from Rocky IV, which starred Sylvester Stallone, Eye of the Tiger, Survivor. Stick around, have no doubt, and Poison waiting in the wings.
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1: WKYH. Here's your forecast for Classic Hits WKYH. We are under a flood watch until 2 a.m. tonight, as showers continue overnight with lows in the mid-60s. For your Sunday, we could see some showers before 4 p.m., otherwise cloudy skies with highs in the mid-80s. Sunday night, we'll see a slight chance of some rain, otherwise partly cloudy skies, lows in the mid-60s. And then for your Monday, we'll see mostly sunny skies, highs will be near 90. That's your forecast for Classic Hits, 99.3 WKYH.
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summer's day, when I thought I'd lay myself down to rest in a big field of tall grass. 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

0: 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Had some pizza delivered to their place and enjoying the music with us. We appreciate you and thanks for tuning in.
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3: Here's your forecast for Classic Hits WKYH. We are under a flood watch until 2 a.m. tonight, as showers continue overnight with lows in the mid-60s. For your Sunday, we could see some showers before 4 p.m., otherwise cloudy skies with highs in the mid-80s. Sunday night, we'll see a slight chance of some rain, otherwise partly cloudy skies, lows in the mid-60s. And then for your Monday, we'll see mostly sunny skies, highs will be near 90. That's your forecast for Classic Hits, 99.3 WKYH.
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0: It has been a while, hasn't it? You know, it's Stained. One great song after another. How about a former cheerleader who was to have a number one hit for the class of 1982? Tony Basil with Mickey. Also have Bob Seger singing background on an Eagles classic. Straight ahead.
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3: Here's your forecast for Classic Hits WKYH. We are under a flood watch until 2 a.m. tonight as showers continue overnight with lows in the mid-60s. For your Sunday, we could see some showers before 4 p.m., otherwise cloudy skies with highs in the mid-80s. Sunday night, we'll see a slight chance of some rain, otherwise partly cloudy skies, lows in the mid-60s. And then for your Monday, we'll see mostly sunny skies, highs will be near 90. That's your forecast for Classic Hits, 99.3 WKYH.
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Saying hi to Natalie, also Roger, Maria, Edie, and Vince. Also, brand new listener, Nicole. Welcome aboard. We appreciate you. And thanks for telling a friend or two about us. Welcome aboard. Thank you. Here's the Greg Kinn Band.

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1: Bad Case of Loving You, Rockin' Robert Palmer. Bob Worthington here. More great music near. Don't Go Away, Hootie and the Blowfish with Darius Rucker, Taylor Dane, and you too next.
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6: WKYH weather. Here's your forecast for Classic Hits WKYH. We are under a flood watch until 2 a.m. tonight as showers continue overnight with lows in the mid-60s. For your Sunday, we could see some showers before 4 p.m., otherwise cloudy skies with highs in the mid-80s. Sunday night, we'll see a slight chance of some rain, otherwise partly cloudy skies, lows in the mid-60s. And then for your Monday, we'll see mostly sunny skies, highs will be near 90. That's your forecast for Classic Hits, 99.3 WKYH.
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0: Darius Rucker, Hootie and the Blowfish, and only wanna be with Y-O-U. Yeah, you. Stick around, Billy Idol rockin' and the greatest rock and roll band forthcoming.
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0: Dancing with your old bad self, Billy Idol. Boy, I was just glancing at the calendar. Can you believe we're almost turning the page to July already? Isn't that hard to believe in this coming weekend on the way? Yeah, 4th of July weekend just around the corner. Bobby Brown on the way. Also, the Guess Who, their biggest, baddest, and best is next.
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6: WKYH. Here's your forecast for Classic Hits WKYH. We are under a flood watch until 2 a.m. tonight as showers continue overnight with lows in the mid-60s. For your Sunday, we could see some showers before 4 p.m., otherwise cloudy skies with highs in the mid-80s. Sunday night, we'll see a slight chance of some rain, otherwise partly cloudy skies, lows in the mid-60s. And then for your Monday, we'll see mostly sunny skies, highs will be near 90. That's your forecast for Classic Hits, 99.3 WKYH.
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0: 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Good job there. Got Jay Giles next and Madonna on the way.
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2: Here's your forecast for Classic Hits WKYH. We are under a flood watch until 2 a.m. tonight, as showers continue overnight with lows in the mid-60s. For your Sunday, we could see some showers before 4 p.m., otherwise cloudy skies with highs in the mid-80s. Sunday night, we'll see a slight chance of some rain, otherwise partly cloudy skies, lows in the mid-60s. And then for your Monday, we'll see mostly sunny skies, highs will be near 90. That's your forecast for Classic Hits, 99.3 WKYH.
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2: Here's your forecast for Classic Hits WKYH. We are under a flood watch until 2 a.m. tonight, as showers continue overnight with lows in the mid-60s. For your Sunday, we could see some showers before 4 p.m., otherwise cloudy skies with highs in the mid-80s. Sunday night, we'll see a slight chance of some rain, otherwise partly cloudy skies, lows in the mid-60s. And then for your Monday, we'll see mostly sunny skies, highs will be near 90. That's your forecast for Classic Hits, 99.3 WKYH.
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0: One of the songs that propelled them into superstardom to stay for the band The Eagles. 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
1: It's easier not to be what? 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

0: Former lead singer of Deep Purple, this time around with Whitesnake, Here I Go Again. Of course, remember David singing lead on some of the albums of Deep Purple, like Burn, and what was the other one? Stormbringer, and a couple of others as well. Stick around, Fleetwood Mac on the way. I'll have Sister Hazel and Journey, per your musical demand.
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6: Here's your forecast for Classic Hits WKYH. We are under a flood watch until 2 a.m. tonight, as showers continue overnight with lows in the mid-60s. For your Sunday, we could see some showers before 4 p.m., otherwise cloudy skies with highs in the mid-80s. Sunday night, we'll see a slight chance of some rain, otherwise partly cloudy skies, lows in the mid-60s. And then for your Monday, we'll see mostly sunny skies, highs will be near 90. That's your forecast for Classic Hits, 99.3 WKYH.
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0: 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Bob Worthington here. More great music near you Sunday morning. I hope you're enjoying your weekend.
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0: Is there a doctor in the house? Spin Doctors and Two Princes. Stick around, more great music. And over, under, sideways, down, and straight up. Paula Abdul, and how about from 461 Ocean Boulevard, a Bob Marley song that became a number one hit for Eric Clapton.
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7: WKYH weather. Here's your forecast for Classic Hits WKYH. We are under a flood watch until 2 a.m. tonight, as showers continue overnight with lows in the mid-60s. For your Sunday, we could see some showers before 4 p.m., otherwise cloudy skies with highs in the mid-80s. Sunday night, we'll see a slight chance of some rain, otherwise partly cloudy skies, lows in the mid-60s. And then for your Monday, we'll see mostly sunny skies, highs will be near 90. That's your forecast for Classic Hits, 99.3 WKYH.
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2: Here's your forecast for Classic Hits WKYH. We are under a flood watch until 2 a.m. tonight, as showers continue overnight with lows in the mid-60s. For your Sunday, we could see some showers before 4 p.m., otherwise cloudy skies with highs in the mid-80s. Sunday night, we'll see a slight chance of some rain, otherwise partly cloudy skies, lows in the mid-60s. And then for your Monday, we'll see mostly sunny skies, highs will be near 90. That's your forecast for Classic Hits, 99.3 WKYH.
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2: WKYH. Here's your forecast for Classic Hits WKYH. We are under a flood watch until 2 a.m. tonight as showers continue overnight with lows in the mid-60s. For your Sunday, we could see some showers before 4 p.m., otherwise cloudy skies with highs in the mid-80s. Sunday night, we'll see a slight chance of some rain, otherwise partly cloudy skies, lows in the mid-60s. And then for your Monday, we'll see mostly sunny skies, highs will be near 90. That's your forecast for Classic Hits, 99.3 WKYH.
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0: You know, the older I get, the more I forget little things, but I won't forget about you. Simple Minds, good morning. I'm Chris Morrow. Glad you're here. Early Sunday underway with a great hour of classics just ahead. I've got the Doobies and Third Eye Blind coming up shortly.
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2: WKYH. Mostly cloudy skies, a chance of showers and thunderstorms today. Highs around 84 degrees. Becoming partly cloudy tonight with overnight lows around 65. Monday, mostly sunny and hot. Highs will be around 90. We keep that trend going throughout the work week. Sunshine Tuesday, Wednesday, and Thursday. Highs in the mid-90s. That's a look at the forecast right here on Classic Hits 99.3 WKYH.
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But don't ask me what I think of you. I might not give the answer that you want me to.

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4: Mostly cloudy skies, a chance of showers and thunderstorms today. Highs are around 84 degrees. Becoming partly cloudy tonight with overnight lows around 65. Monday, mostly sunny and hot. Highs will be around 90. We keep that trend going throughout the work week. Sunshine Tuesday, Wednesday, and Thursday. Highs in the mid-90s. That's a look at the forecast right here on Classic Hits 99.3 WKYH.
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0: Let's dance. It's David Bowie this morning, and I'm Chris Morrow. Thinking of all the games I can watch today. We've got so much soccer on TV from all over North America. We've got baseball on TV. We've got racing on TV. And I've got a bag of snacks not too far from me, at least far from my couch back at home. Snacking Confessions. True stories coming up shortly. On the way, Blink 182 and Billy Squire, too.
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2: Here's your forecast for Classic Hits WKYH. Could see a few showers throughout the day today, otherwise cloudy skies. Highs will be in the mid-80s. Tonight we'll see partly cloudy skies. Lows will be in the mid-60s. For your Monday, we'll see mostly sunny skies. Highs will be near 90. Monday night, we'll see mostly clear skies, and lows will be in the upper 60s. That's your forecast for Classic Hits 99.3 WKYH.
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0: It's all the small things from Blink 182. Good morning, I'm Chris Morrow. Do you consider yourself a snacker or a meal person? 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Only 21% of people think they're a meal person. The rest of us are snackers. In fact, 53% of us have no shame in eating an entire bag of chips in one sitting. 39% of us have gone an entire day without a meal, just eating snacks. 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Snacks, it's the way we live these days.
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4: Here's your forecast for Classic Hits WKYH. Could see a few showers throughout the day today, otherwise cloudy skies. Highs will be in the mid-80s. Tonight we'll see partly cloudy skies. Lows will be in the mid-60s. For your Monday, we'll see mostly sunny skies. Highs will be near 90. Monday night, we'll see mostly clear skies, and lows will be in the upper 60s. That's your forecast for Classic Hits, 99.3 WKYH.
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6: If you are living in sense, watch out.

my favorite Elvis pictures was a black velvet painting. Alana Miles this morning. I'm Chris Morrow. Glad you're here. Rolling into another hour of Sunday Morning Classics, Billy Idol.

0: Living Like a Refugee, Tom Petty, The Heartbreakers. Good morning, Chris Morrow. Glad you're along, making our way through Sunday. Doesn't matter what's going on outside, as long as it's the weekend, as long as I've got the classics rolling, we got everything going for us, including Grand Funk Railroad in just a bit. And one of my favorite videos from back in the day on MTV, Dire Straits, coming up next.
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8: Here's your forecast for Classic Hits WKYH. Could see a few showers throughout the day today, otherwise cloudy skies. Highs will be in the mid-80s. Tonight we'll see partly cloudy skies. Lows will be in the mid-60s. For your Monday, we'll see mostly sunny skies. Highs will be near 90. Monday night, we'll see mostly clear skies, and lows will be in the upper 60s. That's your forecast for Classic Hits, 99.3 WKYH.
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mama, she got a stickin' in the cameraman. And we could have some. And he's up there. What's that? Hawaii.

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0: Doing the Lido Shuffle. It's Boz Skaggs this morning, and I'm Chris Morrow. Glad you're here, rolling into another hour of your Sunday soundtrack. Yeah, great classics for the weekend. Includes music from Alice Cooper in just a bit. John Mellencamp coming up, and we'll kick the whole thing off with NXS. They're next.
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3: Here's your forecast for Classic Hits WKYH. Could see a few showers throughout the day today, otherwise cloudy skies. Highs will be in the mid-80s. Tonight we'll see partly cloudy skies. Lows will be in the mid-60s. For your Monday, we'll see mostly sunny skies. Highs will be near 90. Monday night, we'll see mostly clear skies, and lows will be in the upper 60s. That's your forecast for Classic Hits 99.3 WKYH.
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A song that peaked at number 12 for Jerry Rafferty, his second consecutive top 15 hit with Right Down the Line. Well, hi, it's Haynes Johns on your Sunday morning, and coming up next, attention, neat freaks, messy can be incredible. I'll have proof from a new goat in the making after Green Day.

0: Classic. It's 99.3 WKYH. We make weekends fun with the highest chart success for The Fix, with One Thing Leads to Another that peaked at number 4. Well, hi, it's Haynes Johns on your Sunday morning. We thank you for including us in your weekend. And attention, neat freaks, messy can be incredible. Yeah, I have proof, thanks to the new goat in the making in Lionel Messi, making history as the number one soccer player as he scored a record-setting career goals of the World Cup across 6 tournaments, scoring his 17th and 18th goals this week as his team, Argentina, played Austria and winning 2-0, because he scored his 17th goal and then got his own rebound to score his record-setting 18th goal. So he said, "I just enjoy playing and having a good time." So quite the big week for him. In addition to that, his birthday was Wednesday, where he turned 39. So his Argentina coach, Lionel Scaloni, said he's nothing short of incredible. Their next game against Cape Verde coming up on July 3rd in Miami. And Cape Verde, the smallest country in the World Cup, their total population 500,000, but they are in the big playoff games that begin, and they scored by getting there with 3 ties, no wins, but 3 consecutive tie games. But hey, at least they're in that big game coming up on July 3rd against number one team Argentina. We'll see what happens. It should be very exciting. Well, here for us, a shout out to our friends with the Johnson County Farmers Market. Now, the Johnson County Farmers Market is open every Tuesday morning, 10 until 2, and Thursday afternoons, 2 until 6. 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Up next, the highest chart success for the band Free, plus the Fine Young Cannibals and their second number one, after we kick things off with Toto. 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

0: Here's your forecast for Classic Hits WKYH. Could see a few showers throughout the day today, otherwise cloudy skies. Highs will be in the mid-80s. Tonight we'll see partly cloudy skies. Lows will be in the mid-60s. For your Monday, we'll see mostly sunny skies. Highs will be near 90. Monday night, we'll see mostly clear skies, and lows will be in the upper 60s. That's your forecast for Classic Hits, 99.3 WKYH.
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0: It was one and done for the band Free with All Right Now that peaked at number 4. Well, hi, it's Haynes Johns. Up next, the highest chart successes for The Clash and Fastball.
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0: Weekends are better with Classic Hits 99.3 WKYH with hit number 2 for Duran Duran when Rio peaked at number 14. Well, hi, it's Haynes Johns, and here's the devil as we've never seen it before as we get ready to laugh, including some spit takes with some outtakes from The Devil Wears Prada 2. It's part of what's going on as the band got back together for the sequel starring Anne Hathaway, Emily Blunt, Stanley Tucci, and of course the great Meryl Streep. So you can begin streaming that on Hulu and Disney Plus on July 29th. However, they have a digital access to that coming up on Tuesday, this coming Tuesday, the 30th. Then a physical release on DVD and Blu-ray on July 28th, and again streaming on Disney Plus and Hulu on July 29th. But that bonus content only available on the digital and physical editions. But it's amazing the bloopers and on-set mishaps as the cast struggles through everything from elevator doors that refuse to open on cue, accidental run-ins with set pieces, and even a stumble from Meryl Streep on the way to her seat. I love outtakes because you see the movie and then you see the stuff that happened before we see the polished product. So again, look for that coming out beginning on Tuesday for that digital access. Well, here for us coming up on Saturday, July 11th, it's Park Cleanup Volunteer Day at Jenny Wiley State Park. Now, volunteers will meet at the Terry Boat Ramp that afternoon at 1 to pick up trash along the lakeshore. Now, the park will provide gloves, trash grabbers, and trash bags. Participants are encouraged to wear weather-appropriate clothing, closed toe shoes, and please bring water. We don't want you passing out from dehydration. But again, save that date coming up on July 11th. And thank you for helping to make a positive difference here in our community. Up next, some more firsts. One of the first top 40 hit for U2, then Pearl Jam with their first number one with Classic Hits 99.3 WKYH.
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3: WKYH. Here's your forecast for Classic Hits WKYH. Could see a few showers throughout the day today, otherwise cloudy skies. Highs will be in the mid-80s. Tonight we'll see partly cloudy skies. Lows will be in the mid-60s. For your Monday, we'll see mostly sunny skies. Highs will be near 90. Monday night, we'll see mostly clear skies, and lows will be in the upper 60s. That's your forecast for Classic Hits, 99.3 WKYH.
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0: Eddie Vedder and Pearl Jam getting their first number one with Daughter. Well, hi, it's Haynes Johns. Coming up next, Billy Idol with the title track to his most successful album after we take a walk with Bob Seger. He'll give us the address next.
1: 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How's it looking for our weekend boaters out there, Clark?
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1: Here's your forecast for Classic Hits WKYH. Could see a few showers throughout the day today, otherwise cloudy skies. Highs will be in the mid-80s. Tonight we'll see partly cloudy skies. Lows will be in the mid-60s. For your Monday, we'll see mostly sunny skies. Highs will be near 90. Monday night, we'll see mostly clear skies, and lows will be in the upper 60s. That's your forecast for Classic Hits, 99.3 WKYH.
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The highest chart success for Night Ranger when Sister Christian peaked at number 5. Well, hi, it's Haynes Johns, and up next, the MTV star that was homeless even as their show exploded in popularity. I'll have who and the mind-blowing amount they were paid for the first season of that series. The total amount they were paid for that first season. After

0: Classic, it's 99.3 WKYH. We make weekends fun as we shake things up with the Cars in their first top five hit with the title track to that album that peaked at number four. Well, hi, it changed jobs with the MTV star that was homeless even as their show exploded in popularity. And that's quite common, actually, in Hollywood. The mind-blowing amount they were paid also for the entire first season of the series Jackass, the story coming from Steve O, real name Stephen Glover. Opening up about his life before his fame, of course, right now there's the Jackass five-part movie franchise. The fifth and final movie just opened up on Friday, and he said it's called Jackass Best and Last, and he said it's a compilation of footage that has never made it to the final cuts of previous installments because they previously weren't allowed to be shown. He said, I genuinely don't know why it's allowed now, but it's in there. It's the last hurrah of all of us getting together and doing whatever we had to do to have fun and do our job on Jackass. But he says, I was doing stuntman stuff and people weren't really taking me seriously, so I actually enrolled in clown college from Ringling Brothers because I wanted to be a trained professional and seeking legitimacy. Said I'm probably only a student there that was looking to be legit. So anyway, that endeared me to the cast of Jackass, was of course included Johnny Knoxville. So as the first show aired on October 1st of 2000, he says, I was homeless and broke. So he said they were going to pay me per bit, not per episode. So they wanted me to eat a bunch of goldfish. So I said, okay, I want $200 for that. I swam with that shark. I got a little nick on my finger. So I said, I want $500 for that. So for the entire first season, he was paid a total of $1,500. That's it. And he said, what am I going to do with that in Los Angeles with $1,500 for an entire year? So obviously when it was such a hit, they realized they needed him to stick around. So he made markedly more money moving forward with season two and forward on Jackass. But the full interview in the current edition of Playboy Magazine with Steve-O. 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And again, that date coming up on Monday, July 6th, and thank you for helping to make a positive difference here in our community. Coming up next for us, it's ELO after Phil Collins' his first solo hit with Classic Hits 99.3 WKYH.
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4: 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Here's your forecast for Classic Hits WKYH. Could see a few showers throughout the day today, otherwise cloudy skies. Highs will be in the mid-80s. Tonight we'll see partly cloudy skies. Lows will be in the mid-60s. For your Monday, we'll see mostly sunny skies. Highs will be near 90. Monday night, we'll see mostly clear skies, and lows will be in the upper 60s. That's your forecast for Classic Hits, 99.3 WKYH.
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0: A song that peaked at number 13 for the Electric Light Orchestra, their fourth top 15 hit with Livin' Thing. My name is Haynes Johns, coming right back with Badfinger and their second consecutive top 10 hit after A Slice of Americana from Mellencamp.
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0: Badfinger with their second consecutive top 10 hit when No Matter What peaked at number 8. Well, hi, it's Haynes Johns up next. Back to the beginning, the first hit for Patti Smyth and Scandal after we kick things off with ZZ Top. And on the way next hour, you'll need to wait a little longer to find Religion and Lose Your Lunch on this new record-setting coaster. I'll have what, where, and why the delay coming up.
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5: Here's your forecast for Classic Hits WKYH. Could see a few showers throughout the day today, otherwise cloudy skies. Highs will be in the mid-80s. Tonight we'll see partly cloudy skies. Lows will be in the mid-60s. For your Monday, we'll see mostly sunny skies. Highs will be near 90. Monday night, we'll see mostly clear skies. And lows will be in the upper 60s. That's your forecast for Classic Hits 99.3 WKYH.
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6: Ryan O'Hearn broke a 4-4 tie when he homered off Brady Singer in the bottom of the fifth, and then he hit a 3-run shot off Pierce Johnson in the bottom of the eighth, and the Pirates beat the Reds today. Final score 9-4, but Cincinnati still wins this 3-game series 2-1. And this is the Cincinnati Children's Postgame Show. I'm Dave Armbruster. Singer gave up 5 runs in 4 1/3 innings, including a pair of home runs. The first came off the bat of former Red Tyler Callahan. That was a 3-run homer in the second inning. J.J. Blade singled home the Reds' first 2 runs today in the fourth, and Cincinnati scored 4 or 2 more times in the fifth inning. Tyler Stevenson, an RBI double. He ended the game with 2 hits. And Edwin Arroyo, who also had 2 knocks today, singled home Stevenson at what was at that time the tying run. Coming up, we'll check scores around Major League Baseball, highlights, of course, from this game. But up first, we check back in with Tommy and Chris. 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

0: She's so fine, ain't no telling where the money went. She's simply irresistible. Robert Palmer here on our Sunday afternoon. That's another one of those songs that once you see the video, you'll never forget it, right? I'm Ray Michaels. Nice to have you with us. I've got some more of your favorite songs coming up for a Sunday. Rolling Stones on the way, and John Mellencamp. You know, Stones just, they just released a couple of new cuts from their latest album, available now. Yes, the Rolling Stones still making new music. Good for them.
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0: Rock and Rolling Stones on a Sunday afternoon here at the Classic Hit Station, playing all those songs you know and love. I'm Ray Michaels with more great tunes coming up from the Culture Club Supertramp here in a minute. Thanks for taking time to spend it with us here on a Sunday afternoon.
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6: WKYH weather. Here's your forecast for Classic Hits WKYH. For the overnight hours, we'll see partly cloudy skies. Lows will be in the mid-60s. For your Monday, we'll see mostly sunny skies. Highs will be near 90. Monday night, we'll see mostly clear skies. Lows will be in the upper 60s. For your Tuesday, we'll see sunny skies. Highs will be in the mid-90s. And then Tuesday night, we'll see mostly clear skies with lows in the upper 60s. That's your forecast for Classic Hits, 99.3 WKYH.
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1: Carmen Roberts, the U.S. and Iran reportedly agree to halt fighting after a weekend of back-and-forth strikes. U.S. Ambassador to the U.N. Mike Waltz tells Fox News the U.S. won't let Iran control the Strait of Hormuz.
2: If the Iranian regime thinks for a second that President Trump is going to stand by while Iran continues to attack international shipping without a response, or our bases without a response, they're sadly mistaken.
1: Three firefighters were killed, two injured battling wildfires in the Colorado-Utah border yesterday, and conditions not improving.
3: Wildfire danger still exists across at least the Four Corner region. In fact, it's explosive.
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3: Here's your forecast for Classic Hits WKYH. For the overnight hours, we'll see partly cloudy skies. Lows will be in the mid-60s. For your Monday, we'll see mostly sunny skies. Highs will be near 90. Monday night, we'll see mostly clear skies. Lows will be in the upper 60s. For your Tuesday, we'll see sunny skies. Highs will be in the mid-90s. And then Tuesday night, we'll see mostly clear skies with lows in the upper 60s. That's your forecast for Classic Hits, 99.3 WKYH.
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0: 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All the great songs play here every day. Got more coming up for you in a minute. Hang on, we'll sing along with songs from the Bee Gees and Kiss on the way next.
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5: Here's your forecast for Classic Hits WKYH. For the overnight hours, we'll see partly cloudy skies. Lows will be in the mid-60s. For your Monday, we'll see mostly sunny skies. Highs will be near 90. Monday night, we'll see mostly clear skies. Lows will be in the upper 60s. For your Tuesday, we'll see sunny skies. Highs will be in the mid-90s. And then Tuesday night, we'll see mostly clear skies with lows in the upper 60s. That's your forecast for Classic Hits, 99.3 WKYH.
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